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2: Deine Hits, dein Berlin. RBB 888.

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New York City is the place where they said, hey, babe, take a walk.

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All the differences stand, light his shoes and go, my man. You've been cast in a man called the Radio Girls. Oh, for Sunday.

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We been seeing in the sand, and the shoes are coming in. 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

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Still got sand in my sweaters from nights we don't remember. 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